0: We're about to start on a long sea voyage, you and I. Maybe 20,000 miles. I'm ready for anything, and I hope you are a good sailor.
1: So heave away, me hearties, for the call of the sea is strong.
0: And we're away. The tides are right. Soon there'll be just us and the ocean. Us and the ocean.
2: Oh, allow me to introduce this young man.
3: Mr. Scruff.
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5: 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Do you see what I see?

0: 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Pairings. I eat them an awful lot.
1: Now I've got to get into the fish tank and sing.

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1: The whale.
2: About the size of a good sardine.
3: And what about that fish there?
4: Huh? Oh, listen, you're off your head. That's not a fish, that's a
5: whale.
6: Really?
7: It breathes air. It's a mammal.
8: Quite remarkable.
9: Hooray!

0: got here?
1: One of the sailors has spotted a whale.
2: Whales, Captain! Hundreds of them! They're all around the ship!
3: Let me look.
4: Look! Out there!
3: Oh, yes, I see. I've got them in my binoculars now.
4: Big whales blowing through their nostrils. Nostrils, nostrils, nostrils.
5: And you don't stop.
0: Then they heard a very funny noise.
6: It's a funny noise, but it's a whale, all right.
7: Hand me a trumpet there.
8: The friendliest, most affectionate creatures in all the oceans, with an undersea language all their own. Yes, they're almost human. And they're still with us as we come into harbor. It's been a long trip, 20,000 miles. And I hope that you'll remember for a long time to come where we've been, what we've seen, what we've heard, the sights and sounds of the sea.
9: Goodbye to Sally and goodbye to Sue. And you are listening, goodbye to you.

cipher the real. I come through with an ox telescope to maneuver with skill. My field is to yield the evil worldwide growing at will. Lynn decided to jump aboard to help me show it. More international intellect, words from across global poet. 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

0: we're gonna, we're gonna, we're gonna, rhyme for the fight, every time on the mic. 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

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Listen, step to the rhymes and find out who's down with the international intellectual minds.

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1: Mr. President? Are you listening, Mr. President? Open.

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He wouldn't know. 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But the time's running out, and there's

tries to watch, you can't imagine. We are like Zanny Nashing, Caddy smashing, Brady assy, Maddie snatches, Daddy's dragging, use the shit for bad in practice. 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Tying with raggy hands and maybe done, had enough, brush as fuck. 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

0: 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My old lady said it's.
1: Because I'd rather be.
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phonetically, phonetically, phonetically, phonetically, phonetically, phonetically, phonetically, phonetically, phonetically, phonetically, phonetically, phonetically, phonetically, phonetically, phonetically, phonetically, phonetically, phonetically, phonetically, phonetically, phonetically, phonetically, phonetically, phonetically, phonetically, phonetically, phonetically, phonetically, phonetically, phonetically, phonetically, phonetically, phonetically, phonetically, phonetically, phonetically, phonetically, phonetically, phonetically, phonetically, phonetically, phonetically, phonetically, phonetically, phonetically, phonetically, phonetically, phon

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Like it or not, like looking at the letter on the faucet tap. Before they can tell if water's hot,

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